Assalamu alaikum. It's 8 a.m. This is Bangladesh Bitar, broadcasting on the morning of Friday, the 29th of Jyeshtha, the 25th of Zilhaj, and June the 12th. The news read by Muhammad Kamaluddin. Record budget of 9,38,000 crore taka placed in the National Parliament for 2026-27 fiscal. Proposed budget targets GDP growth at 6.5% and inflation at 7.5%, taxes reduced on daily necessities. Education sector gets record 136,000

in the capital at 3 p.m. today. Finance and Planning Minister Amir Khosrow Mahmood Chaudhry will address the press conference and answer various questions from the journalist. The government has cancelled the license of Addeen Medical College Hospital in the capital following the deaths of six newborn babies at the healthcare facility last month. Director General of the Directorate General of the Health Services, Dr. Prabhat Chandra Biswas, confirmed the development to the Bangladesh Shangbad Shangsta yesterday. US President Trump says he has cancelled planned strikes and bombings against Iran after fruitful discussions with Iranian authority. Iran says agreed to much of the draft text of the potential deal, but claimed the US had repeatedly shifted its position. Now the FIFA World Cup. Football and the curtain of the FIFA World Cup 2026 rose in Mexico last night with a grand annual ceremony. Host Mexico defeated South Africa by 2-0 in the opening match at the Mexico City Stadium. Meanwhile, the South Korea are now facing Czech Republic. Cricket and Bangladesh clinched the three-match ODI series by 2-0, beating Australia, visiting Australia in the second match in the DLS method by 5 wickets yesterday. Meanwhile, Prime Minister Tariq Rahman congratulated the Bangladesh cricket team on winning the series against Australia for the first time. And finally, weather. The forecast valid till 1 this afternoon says there are chances of rain or thundershowers with temporary southeasterly gusty or squally wind at a speed of 45 to 60 kilometers per hour over the regions of Baimansing, Tangail, Khulna, Borishal, Potuakhali, Kumilla, Nuakhali, Chattogram, Cox Bazar, and Sylhet. River ports in these areas are to hoist cautionary signal number 1. Now to end the news, the main points again. Record budget of 9,38,000 crore taka placed in the National Parliament for the year 2026-27 fiscal. Proposed budget targets GDP growth at 6.5% and inflation at 7.5%, taxes reduced on daily necessities. Education sector gets record 1,36,606 crore taka, 1,44,000 crore taka allocated for social security sector, including family cards. Pay scale for the government employees will be implemented in phases from July the 1st. Business leaders called proposed budget as business and investment friendly. License of Addeen Hospital revoked following unnatural deaths of six newborns. Donald Trump suspends plans to attack Iran. Tehran and Washington are near a peace deal. And the curtain of the FIFA World Cup 2026 prizes with colorful program. Host Mexico beat South Africa by 2-0 in the inaugural match. And that's the end of the news. Our next bulletin will be at 9 this morning in Bangladesh.